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And I wasn't put on this earth to argue with you. Didn't want to look up, but I did. The sky hid. Who knows what's out there, really? X marks the spot, the whole thing's an X. The sun mostly rises, a great golden spike through the heart of the world. 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

0: Hello, hello. Hello, wait. Oh. Hello? Why can I not hear myself? You are listening to WSBF FM Clemson. I am Thomas. You are listening to First Contact. I'm here with some very special guests. Do you want to introduce yourself?
1: Yeah, that's right. My name is Garrett, and it's exciting to be on this radio station. And I'm also with Carson and Gage. You guys want to introduce yourselves as well?
2: Sounds like you did it for me.
3: Nice to meet y'all tonight.
0: All right, we're having a great night. We had some good food, and you know, just as a little reminder, the views and opinions expressed on the show do not necessarily represent the views of WSBF, Clemson University, or the Board of Trustees. But I think this is gonna be a good time.
1: Sure is.
0: We've got some good music coming up. We made a little set list before coming here, and unfortunately one person couldn't be here. Rest in peace, Manny.
1: That's right.
0: He's not dead. He's not dead. But but we're gonna have some good music. We're gonna start with like the stuff that I just put in there as like an example of what we're gonna play, and then we're gonna play some other bangers. I like a lot of the music that's in the playlist right now, so I think it's gonna be a good time, and we'll probably talk about stuff at some point.
1: Yeah,
0: like I don't know, because wait, you said your grandma's gonna be listening at 9:30.
1: That's right. I've got my mom and my dad, and I even told my grandma.
0: bro, let me talk to grandma.
1: That's right. So,
0: all right.
1: Hopefully you guys are hearing me.
0: So. All right. So they're tuning in at 9:30. Is what you said?
1: I believe my parents.
0: So we'll play some music. Then at 9:30, you know, we'll do a little bit of talking. We might do some little bit of banter. Who knows? But yeah.
1: You guys get ready for this. This is some pretty good.
0: You guys aren't ready for these bangers. I'm telling you.
1: That's right.
0: Anyway.
1: Thomas, you want to go over what kind of music we can play and what kind of music we can't play?
0: Oh yeah, just cause there's a lot of new people here. We can't play anything explicit, obviously. We can't play anything that has been on the Billboard Hot 100 in the past 10 years or gotten a gold or platinum record in the past 5. And there's some other regulations about like on our show, specifically because we are an alternative radio station. We're the only alternative radio station in the upstate. We have rules around playing these artists that are smaller. Normally, we would love to play local artists. So we have them in our library of what we can play. So we try and get local smaller artists a spotlight as an alternative to the mainstream. We got some small, you know, some small artists, some like bigger artists, but. We got some bangers coming up.
1: That's right.
0: So anyways, I'm going to play a couple PSAs, and then we're going to get into the music. Do you have anything else you would like to say right now?
1: No. This is a good opportunity, and the music styles will definitely change, but I think that's what is going to make this fun and unique, and hopefully you guys actually like some of the music we got going on. So who knows? Maybe you'll have to add it to your own playlist, right?
0: Hey, who knows?
1: What do you got to say about that, Gage?
0: Yeah.
3: Garrett added 100 songs for y'all. So
0: he did.
1: That's right.
0: I said 3 to 4. I looked on the playlist. I'm like, why is it an hour long?
1: Mm-hmm.
0: What happened?
1: Yep, y'all have to stay up all night for this.
0: So y'all better have a good night. So I want to play some PSAs. And we'll get into music.

0: Hey.
1: Hey, what's up?
0: Listen, I know you didn't ask, but you have a nice butt.
1: I'm sorry, what?
0: Your butt, I like it. I've been staring, and it's very nice.
1: Dude, what's wrong with you? Why would you say that?
2: Even if they're meant as a compliment, unsolicited sexual remarks are not okay.
3: How are you offended right now? You have a nice butt, and I'm telling you.
0: You are so out of line right now.
3: Come on. You're seriously wearing those pants and didn't expect anyone to compliment your butt? You're crazy.
2: Think before you speak. It's not just uncomfortable. Uninvited comments are disrespectful. Brought to you by WSBF FM Clemson.

0: Hey, man. I notice you haven't been really hanging out with us lately.
1: Yeah, I don't know. I've just been feeling kind of down.
0: Oh, I'm sorry. Do you want to talk about it?
1: No, I don't know. I feel like my problems aren't really worth talking about.
0: That's not true. Your mental health is always important, no matter how small your problems may feel. 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

0: Hello, everyone. Can you hear?
1: I can hear you.
0: Okay, perfect. Because I can't really hear myself. So, anyways, that was. Let me see. That was Noise by 40 Wink. I'm a huge 40 Wink fan. I was gonna bring. They have an EP. That's like their only music that they have out. Mm-hmm. I have a little tiny like vinyl of it. I was gonna bring that, but I didn't want it to get like warped in the car because it's gonna be warm. But I love them so much. Wound up here by Holding On by Wednesday. Fire song. As always, the views and opinions expressed on the show do not necessarily represent the views of WSBF, Clemson University, or the Board of Trustees. And also, Slippery People live from Stop Making Sense by the Talking Heads. Have you ever seen Stop Making Sense?
1: I have not.
0: It's great. It's like a concert. It's like a Talking Heads concert. It's just like a whole movie that is that concert.
1: Oh, that's awesome.
0: So good.
1: That's awesome.
0: It's my like one of my favorite movies. It's super good. Then we had. Can you talk a little bit about the song you played?
1: Yeah. So that was Tatters by Splitwave. I'm good friends with their drummer. If you're just tuning in, our main DJ's microphone has fallen off of the swing arm. Just completely unplugged.
0: That does happen.
1: You hate to see it.
0: Unfortunately.
1: Like we were saying, that last song,
0: yeah.
1: Tatters by Splitwave, local band out of Greenville. I happen to be good friends with their drummer, David. He's just the best. All the guys, they're great. They play at Radio Room a lot. Just love to get to see them any chance I get.
0: I fixed the situation.
1: That's
0: it's
1: awesome.
0: All good now. My bad. That does, in fact, happen sometimes, unfortunately.
1: Notice a few dents on that microphone over there.
0: A couple. There's been a couple times that it's happened already. So next up, I don't know. Do you have any more songs you want to play?
1: That's all I had in the tank.
0: Okay.
1: I found out I was coming to this event on the way here.
0: And are you having a great time?
1: I'm having the best time.
0: Okay, perfect. I'm glad. I think we're skipping Manny's Manny set, R.I.P.
1: Gone, but never forgotten.
0: Gone, but never forgotten, exactly. We hold a vigil for him every so often in the botanical gardens.
1: That's true.
0: And we light candles, we sing songs.
1: It's like a shotgun, yeah.
0: A what?
1: I was going to say shotgun wedding.
0: It's like a shotgun wedding. Yeah, we also shoot shotguns, too.
1: That's true.
0: In memory of him. But we're not going to play his music out of reverence for him.
1: That's true.
0: Actually. But then I think next up we've got, we should have Garrett's music.
1: Yeah.
0: I'm
1: Garrett Megan selection.
0: The what?
1: said Garrett's selection.
0: Mm-hmm. So, we'll get over to that in a second. Is there anything that's on your mind right now? Is there just like. Anything
1: no,
0: you
1: I'm
0: you,
1: so bad.
0: You feel like talking to people about
1: being in new situations. This is I have butterflies in my stomach right now.
0: You know what?
1: I know in my heart Garrett's family is listening.
0: And that's and because you wanna impress them. You wanna make sure that they have a great impression of you, and I do too.
1: I'm sure he talks to them all the time about me.
0: First
1: they're seeing
2: they do
1: me.
2: Know about you.
1: Yeah.
2: They know about how you eat hot dogs every night for dinner.
1: I do love a hot dog.
0: And how are these hot dogs prepared?
1: I buy the biggest pack Walmart or Food Lion has, and then I put them in the microwave for 35 seconds.
0: 35 seconds. Okay.
1: Put the buns in the microwave for 15 seconds.
0: Okay.
1: A little bit of ketchup, nothing else.
0: Just ketchup.
1: Just ketchup.
0: Just ketchup.
2: Do you eat anything else with the
0: yes.
2: hot dog?
0: Like, is there anything else?
2: Hot dog rotating in the microwave?
1: I eat one hot dog next to another hot dog.
0: Oh, okay. So there's it's just two hot dogs. That's
1: correct.
0: The whole meal.
1: I'm never having just one hot dog.
0: Okay, but is there any
1: chips?
0: Chips,
1: no fries, no. I'm not in that kind of financial situation.
0: And let me ask you a question. Actually, I'm not going to explain you like that. Sorry. I'm sorry. Sorry.
1: How much money do you make?
0: No, I was going to ask when was the first time you cleaned your room this year?
1: Oh, June. Maybe.
0: And
1: the kitchen gets cleaned pretty frequently.
0: That's good.
1: That's
0: you
1: the
0: know?
1: Haven. That's the hot dog haven.
0: That's the hot dog haven, and that's the most important. The one might call it the glizzy garden.
1: Oh, Yeah, I wouldn't go that far.
0: You wouldn't call it the Glizzy Garden?
1: I'm a big fan of Hot Dog Haven. That was off the, that was off the top of the dome.
0: The Hot Dog Haven is good.
1: Glizzy Garden's great, too.
0: Glizzy Garden. Well, you know, you can't go wrong with the Glizzy Garden.
1: I mean, double entendre, you know? I don't want to.
0: And we'll leave it at that. but I don't know. I wish I should have come with things for us to do. Like,
1: I play rock, paper, scissors on air.
0: Do a tournament of rock, paper, scissors live on air.
3: And Garrett has thrown down rock.
1: Yeah, we started on hot dogs. I think it's worth noting. I haven't actually kept track of the amount of hot dogs I've eaten this year.
0: You should have a tracker for it.
1: My plan is to do that next year. I think I've eaten north of 150 hot dogs this year, though.
0: Have you ever thought about doing, like, a carnivore diet? Because you're kind of on it right now.
1: Well, then I can't use the bun. Yeah. And that's a deal breaker for me.
2: It's just just rotating in the microwave by itself.
1: I've bought cheap buns before, and it'll ruin a perfectly good hot dog.
0: Dude, I'm sure.
1: I'm not at liberty to say the brand name.
0: Yeah. Don't say the ones. We're not going to, because as always, the views and opinions expressed on the show do not necessarily represent the views of WSVF, Clemson University, or the Board of Trustees.
1: Absolutely. I couldn't agree more.
0: That will ruin a hot dog if it's got a terrible bun. There's one place in Anderson. I really want to get a hot dog from there. They're giant hot dogs, right? They have a pretzel bun.
1: Ooh.
0: It looks so good. I've been craving it.
1: That sounds great.
0: I need to get it.
1: Top tier, if we're just ranking hot dogs.
0: Yeah,
1: just on
0: hot dog tier list.
1: I think a baseball stadium hot dog is top of the list.
0: Okay. Is it because of the experience, or is it because of...
1: It's just everything that surrounds it.

0: he accidentally bought turkey hot dogs.
1: Oh, no. Oh, no.
0: We heard on the inside scoop, Peter is not a man that's buying hot dogs out here very often. Whoa. So he just didn't know what to get.
1: He made some bomb chicken, though. I'm telling you. It was so good. That chicken with the rice.
0: I've never been disappointed by his chicken. The rice was so good.
1: It's so yummy. I don't know what they did. It's just good.
2: I got an inside scoop. A whole stick of butter is used in the rice.
0: A whole stick of butter?
1: I'm sure that's why it tastes so good. That's so unfortunate. I wish that the hot dogs were real. I didn't have one, so I can't
0: miss much.
1: I can't weigh in. I had some good chicken. I had a lot of garlic bread. I got to be honest. That's
0: anytime I make my way to their house, that chicken is involved, and it's a blessing.
1: It really is a blessing. Does any do you want to give an intro to your set?
3: Sure.
1: Part of the
0: set. Now
2: introducing
0: Gary.
2: What is my set?
1: It's just the music that you put on the playlist. I'm gonna.
3: So, hey everyone, this is the music that I've put in. There's a lot of different genres here, a lot of random stuff that I've heard. First song, honestly, is a perfect way to intro to the set. But you know, I've heard some of this music at a quesadilla party. I've heard some of this music at a New York coffee shop. I've heard some of this music studying. You know, it just depends on what's going on. And some may like it, some may not. But it's going to be good. It's going to be good for everybody to hear. So I think we're queuing in the first song. I wanted to play this on vinyl. I have the 45 for this one, but we don't have the little disc that you can put the record on there. But
1: I don't know
3: okay.
1: where that went. It should be somewhere around here, but unfortunately, if we can find it, well, can't play it again. But
3: that's okay.
1: We could do we might do a little play of it just for fun.
3: Yeah, that
1: sounds
3: good.
1: Not on air, but I think. Would you like to say the song that we're about to play?
3: I think it doesn't even need an introduction.
1: It doesn't even need an introduction. It's that good. So, anyways, as always. You're listening to WSBF FM Clemson, First Contact with Thomas and some very special guests.
3: That's right.
1: So we're going to play some music now.
3: Enjoy.

0: Okay, everybody, that was my set. Hope you enjoyed it. Had a little bit of new music, a little bit of old music. That last song, I don't know how I found the song. This was one of the first songs that I found. I was listening to beach music. I really like that music. And actually, Thomas, what are we supposed to say when we're supposed to talk about opinions?
1: The views and opinions expressed on this show do not necessarily represent the views of WSBF, Clemson University, or the Board of Trustees.
0: Thank you, Thomas. Yes, anyways, that was from a beach music album. I love beach music, and I...
1: Dude, I'm a... do you care to describe this image to the people out there?
2: One of my personal favorite albums.
1: This is one of Gage's personal favorite
0: Gage,
1: albums.
0: Gage, I'm going to have Gage come up on the microphone, and we're going to have him talk for a little bit, because he's got some interesting things to share. Here we go, everybody. It was a pleasure playing some music for you guys.
1: Thank you,
0: Garrett. Enjoy your evening.
1: Very good songs. I'm a big fan of that music.
3: Hello, everybody. How are we doing?
1: I'm having a great time. How are you?
3: We're phenomenal right now. I'm excited to play some music for you.
1: Let's go. What do you want to do? Is there anything you want to talk about? Is there anything on your heart right now?
3: Not particularly. We were talking about AI. This
1: might be a little bit of a controversial subject, so I might avoid it a little bit.
3: All opinions do not matter.
1: Exactly. That's what I'm saying. But yeah, speak your truth, King.
3: The next song up is Where the Heart Is. No, that is the album. What's the song called?
1: Oh, what? No, it's the name of the song too.
3: Where the Heart Is by Sweet Pill. This is a... Let me see. I believe this album is based out of Seattle. The band Sweet Pill, but they are underground and they're beautiful. You know, I first heard this song when I was in New York, and so I associate this song so strongly with that city. Beautiful city. That is an opinion, though.
1: That's fine.
3: But the song, it speaks to my heart.
1: That's beautiful. Do you want to talk about the album cover?
3: Yeah, so we were talking about some old album covers that, you know, before AI started making album covers. And
1: yeah.
3: One came to mind, Baby Goat by Kevo Mooney. And can I describe the album cover?
1: Yes, please.
3: Okay, well, it is a doctor that has a goat head. It's a goat doctor. And then there's a goat lady, and she is giving birth to said rapper Kevo Mooney. And I have not heard the album, but if it sounds anything like this album cover, I want to stay far away from it.
1: You don't have like an interest in it because of how it looks?
3: I'm very drawn to it, but I'm scared.
1: I find myself very drawn to that. I'm a big fan of the old really bad album covers for like rappers.
3: The Gucci Mane clip art.
1: Gucci Mane, dude. Gucci Mane album covers are so good. They're the art that I wish that I could make.
3: There's one of him dressed up as Buzz Lightyear, and he's busting through the screen. There's one of him outside of an IHOP eating four stacks of pancakes. You know, Gucci Mane was really ahead of his time.
1: Let me look up some of these. Oh, it's for Trap Story.
3: Trap Story.
1: Trap Story.
3: This is before Gucci Mane went to jail. He had an album called The Gooch. He had an album called Trap Story.
1: Hold on, we're gonna get to some of these good ones. Bird Money.
3: Bird Money. There's a famous one after, you know, Robert Oppenheimer, and his is Wappenheimer.
1: Wappenheimer. There's also Trapology. Trapology.
3: You know, Gucci Mane, he has some albums around Christmas, and it is East Atlanta Santa.
1: Oh, I've seen that. I'm
3: He's a
1: big
3: very influential Christmas artist in the Atlanta scene.
1: Let me find this. I need to the return of the East Atlanta Santa.
3: Yeah, so famously Santa does return
1: every year. Famously. That is true. Sorry, I'm trying to put some songs up in the queue.
0: Gage, what's your day look like tomorrow?
1: Yeah, what are you doing tomorrow?
3: Well, I got a lot of schoolwork to do, you know.
1: Are you calling that lady back?
3: Probably not. I have to call someone, but I'm probably not going to. I got invited to go biking on the Swamp Rabbit Trail. I might do that. Only problem, I don't own a bike, so I might have to ask East Atlanta Santa for an early Christmas present.
1: And you know he delivers.
3: He does. He returns and he delivers.
1: Exactly.
3: It's so Gucci.
1: I like how this is like the one normal one. Just
3: isn't. Famously, he does have a gut
1: from
3: prescriptions.
1: From so. Yeah, and we're not gonna do
3: opinions.
1: Is there anything else? Is there anything else you want to talk about? Anything you want the people to know?
3: I want them to hear the music. Next up, "Where the Heart Is" by Sweet Pill.
1: All right, let's get into it.

0: All right. That's the whole set. Thank you. Hey, round of applause.
1: Carson, Garrett, me, Thomas. Thank you, Thomas. You know, this is all from you.
0: Anytime. Yeah, I had a blast. I had a great time.
1: Not many people can say that they've heard Alvin from the Chipmunks, Alvin and the Chipmunks, you know, live on air. But now you can.
0: True. I wonder how many times Alvin has been played live on air.
1: Well, he's a massive artist, but unfortunately, the Chipmunk charts are not the Billboard Hot 100.
0: That is true. Actually, fortunately for us, because we can play him then. Mm-hmm. But
1: I heard Theodore's dropping an album some point. I think it's called like Pancake Time or something with food.
0: Is that a collab with like maybe MF Doom, maybe Netspend?
1: Two Hollis.
0: Two Hollis is he's producing it, right?
1: Yeah, well, Theodore got the blonde hair, so it was just a matter of time.
0: Yeah, and really, I mean, Nate Sib might be on it, you know.
1: Yeah, Too Slimy.
0: Too Slimy. I'm really hoping that Too Slimy's on that album.
1: I hope so, too.
0: I hope I get to see my Glorious King live in person. Modern day MJ. As always, the views and opinions expressed on the show do not necessarily represent the views of WSUF, Clemson University, or the Board of Trustees. But absolutely. I agree. I think Too Slimy is the modern day MJ. And
1: some could say that. I don't know if I would, but I would.
0: I would too.
1: Garrett or Carson, either of y'all want to wrap this up for me? Welcoming back, Garrett Began.
0: It's been a pleasure to have you on the show, Gage. And welcome to the hot seat, Garrett.
2: Thank you. Yes. What'd you say, Thomas?
0: No. Go ahead.
2: We appreciate everybody's interest in our music, appreciation for the songs, especially Alvin and the Chipmunks. We appreciate
0: the
2: Gage
0: people love
2: on that
0: Alvin.
2: Deep cut, yeah. And we appreciate this time.
0: Thank you to everyone that listened. Thank you to you guys for showing up and creating a bomb playlist.
2: Yeah.
0: As always, rest in peace, Manny.
2: Mm-hmm.
0: Gone, but never forgotten.
2: That's right.
0: As always. I'm going to light a candle in honor of him. And I hope maybe we could bring him back from the dead next week.
2: Yeah.
0: Or something. I don't know.
2: We need to. We're thinking about doing this regularly. I know next week hopefully. We might have a special call in from across the United States.
0: Yeah, he's been talking about his ex-girlfriend a lot. we might be on next week. Who knows?
2: Yeah. There we go.
0: Anyways. Do you have anything you want to say to the people before we head out?
2: To the people.
0: Wear your seatbelt. Yes. PSA, wear your seatbelt. Very important.
2: Yes. When the weather is warm, wear shorts. When the weather is cold, wear pants. When you're cold, put on a blanket. And when you're hot, don't use that blanket. And when you don't want to run the AC, just run a ceiling fan instead. And that, my friends, is advice you'll never hear on this show. But you know what? It is advice that will take you throughout generations and generations of your life.
0: I have a question for you.
2: Of course.
0: What are your thoughts about aliens?
2: Aliens.
0: Given the name of my show. And how do you feel about them?
2: Aliens. I'm not sure. I don't know. It's a unique concept. I feel like everything's very fictionalized, and as a result, I just don't know. All I think of an alien are those little, you know, you go to a carnival and you get one of those little blow up aliens, you know, for throwing the little ball at the thing.
0: Yeah.
2: Mm-hmm.
0: You know what I want to get from one of those?
2: What?
0: I want the Rasta banana.
2: What is that?
0: The Rasta banana.
2: What is that?
0: the bomb. Let me Rasta banana.
2: Oh, that's lovely. That is a banana with dreadlocks. That is a novelty plushie. That's what it says.
0: I really want I really want to win that. So, anyways,
2: that's fair.
0: Before we get canceled and get taken off air, I will say thank you all for listening. Thank you for listening to this music, and thank you to all the people that made it out today. I'm very glad with the music we played. I hope we can do this sometime soon. But thank you guys for coming out.
2: Yes. Have a wonderful evening from Clemson, South Carolina.
0: Good night, everyone.
2: Good night.

0: Hey, what's up? Holla at your boy. XOXOXO. You getting these texts? Question mark. Where are you? What are you doing? OMG, you are making me mad. You better text me back. I'm waiting outside your house.
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1: Yeah, hi. 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

0: Are you proud of your son? Yes? 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
1: Oh, yes.
0: Yes?
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I told poor Joan. You've been talking, you

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0: high strung,
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0: blue cross,
1: golden arches,
0: pearly gates,
1: supermarket,
0: interstate,
1: picket fence,
0: domestic,
1: citizen's arrest,
0: Tuesday name,
1: gas station,
0: phantom
1: park, therapist,
0: shell
1: office,
0: white,
1: parking
0: park,
1: garage,
0: mall,
1: micropolitan,
0: private property,
1: killing point,
0: agenda,
1: arms,
0: body,
1: legs,
0: flesh,
1: skin,
0: bone,
1: sinew,
0: good luck,
1: arms,
0: body,
1: legs,
0: flesh,
1: skin,
0: bone,
1: sinew,
0: good luck,
1: arms,
0: body,
1: legs,
0: flesh,
1: skin,
0: bone,

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The loneliness is howling, calling through the wind, like a fear forever doubting. 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

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Expressions take us higher before the love starts to fade. 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
1: Hey, what's up?
0: Listen, I know you didn't ask, but you have a nice butt.
1: I'm sorry, what?
0: Your butt. I like it. I've been staring, and it's very nice.
1: Dude, what's wrong with you? Why would you say that?
2: Even if they're meant as a compliment, unsolicited sexual remarks are not okay.
3: How are you offended right now? You have a nice butt, and I'm telling you.
0: You are so out of line right now.
3: Come on! You're seriously wearing those pants and didn't expect anyone to compliment your butt? You're crazy.
2: Think before you speak. It's not just uncomfortable. Uninvited comments are disrespectful. 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

0: Are you proud of your son? Yes? Are you proud of how he turned out?
1: Oh, yes.
0: Yes?
1: Oh, of course I'm proud.
0: Yes.

0: Hey, this is Kate Pearson from the B-52s for Red. 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

We think about standing up and taking back the time. There's only one more choice. That's regardless of the time happening or not. The time that we've forgotten has been warped, broken, and taken away. The only reason I know that is because we're all still here today. This is the problem we have. People come or go and stay, leave, but stop and talk, nothing like that. But without us, there's nothing. Without them, there's no one. Believe me when I say this is not all we have.

ghost can remember the truth. Turn this home a mirror in the blink of a bloodshot eye. We all imagined how it would end, all the way back in the States. We're compromising the future for life. There's no will to depart. Familiar objects and time patterns. Breathe fresh air into the jarred clarity.

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0: 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XOXOXO. 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JK. Hit me back. You getting these texts? Question mark. We should hang later. I miss you. Holla at your boy. Holla back. Holla back. Holla back. Are you at home? Where are you? What are you doing? OMG. You are making me mad. Are you with your ex? You better text me back. I'm waiting outside your house.
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